All those nigga ears tap me into a professionist. I wasn't sentimental when I'm sentimental. Every day running around the streets, we was leveling. We just running up. These young niggas coming up. Plus, we're entities to get this money up.

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1: This place is out of control. It's a place where bullies bomb. It's a place where people stomp. This spot is hot and it's a magic thing. It doesn't matter if straight or gay. It doesn't matter.

is a party groove. I want y'all to groove with me tonight. Feel those bass lines for me tonight, y'all.